0: Houston, we've had a problem.
1: 1, 2, 3, check. It's okay.
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0: initials. 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
1: But,
0: that is the initials.
1: Initials, but initials is better like this.
0: No.
1: It's
0: you.
1: Not sing. Just
0: yeah.
1: Parley.
0: Yep. We can make the girls. We listen to the girls in the studio. Yeah.
1: But I think violins. It's very.

0: How much?
1: 1, 2, 3, 4, 5, 6.
0: Six.
1: And then there.
0: 6, 4, 6. 7, 8, 9, 10. Okay.
1: Here they come, man. Right, how is it then? Here we come, man. 2 bars. And 1, 2, 1, 2, 3, 4.